one is the cleanest crystal clear water, the cleanest air. We have the best lowest number in carbon emissions. That clean coal, really clean coal. A windmill will kill many bodies.

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1: Tribute.
0: Long time ago, me and my brother Kyle here, we was hitchhiking down a long and lonesome road.
1: All of a sudden, there shined a shiny demon in the middle of the road.
2: And he said, play the best song in the world, or I'll eat your soul.
0: Well, me and Kyle, we looked at each other

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I get in early, I was roused by the light. Back in the city, no longer my home.

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Yeah, I know. You've been out there, tried to mix with those animals, and it just left you full of humiliated confusion. So you stagger back home and wait for nothing. But the solitary refinement of your room spits you back out onto the street. And now you're desperate and in need of human contact. And then you meet me and your whole world changes. Because everything I say is everything you've ever wanted to hear. So you drop all your defenses and you drop all your fears. And you trust me completely. I'm perfect in every way. So I make you feel so strong and so powerful inside. You feel so lucky. But your ego obscures reality and you never bother to wonder why things are going so well. You wanna know why?

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I'll come to you like an affliction, but I'll leave you like an addiction. You'll never forget me.

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They're stronger than truth. I can't believe I ever hurt you. I swear, I will never lie to you again. 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

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We have the best, lowest number in carbon emissions. That clean coal, really clean coal. A windmill will kill many bodies.

0: 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Pirate Radio.
1: Oh. I think it's very vital to rock.